You may pronounce us guilty a thousand times over, but the goddess of the eternal court of history will smile and tear to tatters the brief of the state prosecutor and the sentence of this court, for she acquits us. Condemn me. Condemn me. Condemn me. History will absolve. Singing, this'll be the day that I die.

0: die whilst in the shelter, put them outside, but remember to tag them first for identification purposes. If any member of the family should die whilst in the shelter from contamination, put them outside, but remember to tag them first for identification purposes. If any mother or any other member of the family should die whilst in the shelter, put them outside, but remember to tag them first for identification purposes. If your grandmother or any other member of the family should die while identification purposes.
1: It's enough to make you wonder sometimes if you're on the right planet.

In the open, lie down. And now here is a reminder about fallout warnings. When fallout is expected, you will hear three bangs in short succession, like this. In some areas, the warning may be given by means of three gongs, like this. Or you may hear three whistles.

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Keep the door shut. Do not go outside the house until you are told it is safe. Here is the all clear one. When you hear this sound,

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1: Go ahead.
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1: Go ahead.
0: Like a sex machine, man.
1: Yeah.
0: Moving, doing it, you know.
1: Yeah.
0: Can I count it off?
1: Go ahead.
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1: 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It was. 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
1: You are not old. You are vintage. Only the best music of the 60s, 70s, and 80s.
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0: Ja, den Vintage Club gibt's heute aber nicht. Dafür aber Frank Stoner und Ralph Valentiano on ihr. Also bleibt unbedingt dran. Ab 20 Uhr das Ganze. Ja, wir bleiben in Las Vegas. Diesmal allerdings im Jahre 2013. 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
3: Are you with me? Are you with us? Let's see some hands in the air on this one. Come on. From the Retroactive album.

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But before we get into anything else, how about a great big round of applause for the group up as far as. 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They can hear ya. For the next few minutes, ladies and gentlemen, you will be entertained by the BB King Orchestra. 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

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Turn around and step back into strike light. Tropical hot dog night.

everybody knows, but apparently nobody can do anything against it. For our society is on the make.